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1: What a dub, bro.
0: Welcome. Happy Thursday, y'all. Coming up, let's talk about it, man. People still talking about the Kevin Hart roast. He went on The Breakfast Club, broke his silence on some of the more controversial jokes.
1: So did.
0: We got more on that up next. Keep it locked.

0: 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It's the Bootleg Kev Show, man. All right, Drake has celebrated. I want to know your thoughts about this, James, because a lot of people are saying he's better than Michael Jackson.
1: Oh, Lord.
0: Now, this is because he just broke Michael Jackson's record for the most number one singles by a solo male artist on the Hot 100.
1: The only people that think he's better than Michael Jackson at this point are the people that are from the OVO psych ward.
0: He also has broke Jay-Z's record for the most number one albums by a rapper on the Billboard 200.
1: Dang, okay. Hey, cute song. That's like comparing Blockbuster and Netflix.
0: Anyway, stay by your radio. Coming up next, we got the No Cap News.

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1: It's the Bootleg Kev Show. The No Cap News Report is on the way. James finds us the craziest stories in the world. We talk about them. What you got coming up?
2: They always say dogs are man's best
0: friend. They are!
2: But they never said nothing about the woman.
1: Okay.
2: And it's a dog did something to his pet owner. That's a woman. It's kind of crazy.
1: More on that up next. Keep it locked.

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2: What it do, boo?
1: Apparently, Lil Wayne is engaged to his girlfriend. Now, a lot of people are making a stink about this because his girlfriend is in her mid-20s and Lil Wayne is 43 years old.
2: I don't think this works.
1: You don't think it works?
2: Yeah, it's too old.
1: I don't think it's that big of a deal. Our producer, Sam I Am, is in the same type of age gap.
2: But she's 30. Once you get over a certain age, I don't give a damn. Once you get over like 27, 28, they whoever.
1: Well, plus she's supposed to be moving out. Sam and his girl, they try to make the age gap thing work, and it looks like that thing's over.
2: Exactly what I'm trying to say.
1: I'm curious, though. 877-817-2888. What do you think is the appropriate age gap to be dating someone before things get weird? All right, we're taking your calls up next. It's the Bootleg Kev Show.

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1: It's the Bootleg Cab Show. We were just talking about Lil Wayne being engaged to a young lady in her 20s.
2: It's crazy.
1: He is in his 40s. I don't think it's that big of a deal, but a lot of people like James seem to think that the age gap is

0: things get weird. What's going on, Michelle?
1: I'm actually good for him for doing it. I have no hate. I just wish that there wasn't a double standard. And I think women should be able to find love. And it's a 20-something-year-old younger dude. Go for it.
0: I love
1: that. Nothing wrong with it.
2: Yeah, you know what? It's not, the double standard's over. Everybody complains about everything at this point. This is an old conversation.
0: I think there is a bit of a double standard, though. If you're a younger woman dating an older man, then you automatically are going to get labeled like a you're a sugar baby.
2: Or right,
0: like,
2: right.
0: That's your sugar daddy.
2: And then what's the other way? What they call them? Sugar mama.
0: Sugar mama.
2: Yeah, same thing.
0: What if you're just in love with someone who's 20 years older than you that could be your father?
2: What are y'all going to talk about? Well, Lil Wayne did pick up skateboarding in his 30s, so maybe there's something there.
0: Yeah. Anyway, appreciate you calling. All right. Taylor's on the phone. Taylor, what about you? What do you think is the appropriate age gap to be dating before things get weird?
3: Yeah, I don't think Lil Wayne is that mature.

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2: Oh, I love this. I love the whole theory, I mean, the whole thing that's going on with Toy Story. I love that Woody's going bald with his people.
1: My whole thing is, this is like, is this Sausage Party and Toy Story comes together? Because I didn't know food could come alive.
2: Maybe it's like a toy pizza.
1: Maybe it is. 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Coming up, we got the People's Mix on the way, man. Keep it locked. 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
1: What it do, boo?
0: The amount of ridiculous tricking going on in the world.
1: Oh, yeah.
0: Young Miami, who has quite possibly the song of the summer right now. It's called Spend That.
1: Oh.
0: It's gone crazy.
1: People spend something on her.
0: She talked about the amount of money men have spent on her. A lot of people are speculating whether or not it was Diddy, but look, we're going to let her tell it up next. It's the Bootleg Kev Show.

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0: 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I saw a lot of people contemplating Artist of the Year for the BET Awards. Hip-hop male Artist of the Year, Kendrick and Drake are the front runners.
1: Oh, it's Kendrick.
0: Well, I feel like it depends on when the window is.
1: Hey, Kendrick.
0: I voted.
1: Who'd you vote for? On Black Excellence.
0: Kendrick.
1: Okay, I'm glad you chose the right Black Excellence.
0: I might have voted for NBA Youngboy.
1: You would have been right.
0: As long as I didn't vote for Drake.
1: No, I'm not. I didn't say that.
0: Anyway, man, yo, stay by your radio. We are rolling. Let's get into some new music right now. Shout out to Reason. This is what Eric Bellinger is called, Doing Too Much on the Bootleg Kev.

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1: What it do, Bo?
0: Inside the People's Mix right now. Hit us up, 877-817-2888. Get at us, shout outs, requests, whatever you need on the way. Let's talk about it, man. A Friday sequel is in the works. We got some really good news, too. I kind of already knew Mike Epps is going to be a part of it.
1: Right, M. Nice Cube for sure.
0: Yeah, we got new news about the Friday. I think it's going to be called Last Friday.
1: Hopefully.
0: Stay by your radio for that. First things first, let's get into some new music right now. Number one song in the country, that Drake Janis, STFU. It's on the Bootleg Kev.

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1: What it do, boo?
0: All right, man. Chris Tucker apparently is in talks to be in the Final Friday movie alongside Mike Epps and Ice Cube.
1: Oh, we are getting Friday Endgame. We getting everybody. I want Big Worm, the Mexican from Next Friday, all everybody.
0: Man, would you be mad at them if they used AI to bring Pops back?
1: Oh, they can't do that. They can't do that.
2: I miss him,
1: but you can't do that. Don't disrespect Pops like that.
0: Rest in peace, man, to a legend. Stay by your radio. Coming up next, we got the No Cap News on the way.

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1: 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The No Cap News is on deck. James, what you got?
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2: What a dobo.
1: The Daily Hate is coming up. If you got something you want to hate on, hit us up, 877-817-2888. That is the number. You can leave us a voicemail. Whatever's got you pissed off on this Thursday. Anything you want to hate on, James?
2: I'm hating on Apple Maps. Don't you know I was in the car? I put a little address in and an advertisement popped up.
1: That be happening now, bro.
2: Yeah, that's crazy as hell. Like, I paid too much money. The phone was $1,500. I got paid for Apple Music. Like, these strip club prices.
1: You use Apple Music. You got to use Spotify. It's better.
2: Okay.
1: Jesus.
2: I thought you was going to say it.
1: Anyway, stay by your radio. Coming up next, we got the Daily Hate.
3: Look. I feel blessed. 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I mean, whatever it's worth, I give whatever I'm worth. 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

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Yeah. You gotta come to my side and see how we live. Yeah. I cannot see heaven being much better than this. Yeah. Blessings on blessings for me and my from the

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So every morning I'm up cause I can't let him down, down. Always down for the cause, never down for the count. I guess when your stars align, you do like

0: You know what I hate? I hate when someone asks me, can they have one of my damn Reese's cups when there's only two in the package? If they were meant to be shared, there would be more than two. That's what they have the king size for. And because I have the single size, the answer is hell no.
1: Yeah, listen, man. If I get a Reese's cup, that's for me, myself, and I.
2: Facts.
1: Even if I get the jumbo one.
2: But, hey, we're not doing that.
1: Get your own Reese's cups. There's two for a reason. We ain't sharing.
2: Put it in the Constitution.
1: 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Coming up next, Michael Jackson and Drake? 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
1: 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Shout out to Drake. He officially has passed Michael Jackson for the most amount of number one records on the Billboard Hot 100 with Janis STFU.
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1: Can I tell you I'm in the minority here? But I actually like Drake a lot more than Michael Jackson.
2: Oh, so. You crazy.
1: I mean, it is what it is.
2: I retire. 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
1: We're getting out of here, though. Back at it tomorrow on your Friday. Same time, same place. It's the Bootleg Kev Show.

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So now my birthday over with. What's the vibe for the last weekend of May? So that's Ratui's on air. 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Hit that red mic. Right now it's Rain Dance, Damon Timms. Let's do Bossman D-Lo up next. It's Ashley Ratui's.

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1: So apparently an old episode of the Joe Budden podcast came out where he said that his white woman name is Janice. So now people are alleging that Drake song is about him. I don't think we'll ever know. Right now it's Chris. So we'll do Cardi up next. It's Ashley with Two E's.

0: 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So you got to refer to Chris as Dr. Breezy now. No longer Chris Brown, no longer Breezy, but Dr. Breezy, because he has his honorary PhD from Harvest Christian College. And I just found out they're not accredited, and they're one of the colleges that gave Cheyenne Bryant one of her honorary PhDs. So take that as you will. With your Coi Leray straight ahead, I got Gunna up next.
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1: Everybody beefing on the internet. Everybody going at each other. Academics mad at everybody. Everybody mad at academics. I don't know. It's just, it's a lot of beef going back and forth. People keep interviewing Dame Dash. It's a lot. All right. So you let me know your crash out. Chiming on a free iHeartRadio live stream. I set the red mic. Stay tuned to go. Johnny Venus and Mariah coming up straight ahead. Anything you want to get on, just shout out at me, A-S-H-L-E-E on it.
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0: 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So one artist who fans are not happy with after her appearance in Toronto, Summer Walker, because of what fans call a lackluster performance. Now, here's the thing. Summer Ben told us years ago that she had social anxiety. And even when she was on tour with Chris Brown last year and her own tour, it hasn't changed. It's always, you know, at one point, wasn't she sitting in a chair the whole show? Like, apparently it was so bad. In the videos I've seen, people were saying it was giving nothing, okay? So she may need to switch some stuff up. But one person has already left. Well, not left, but adjusted the dates on her tour. Who that is up next? We got Dave and Tims and Chris on the way.
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Las Vegas Real Hip Hop and R&B, Real 103.9. 3 minutes, let's get into Bruno. I got Mariah after that. If you guys want to get on, shout out at me, ASHLEE on air. It's Ashley with two E's. Thanks so much for tapping in with us. Keep it locked.

0: Las Vegas is real hip hop and R&B real 103.9. Good Friday morning. What's up? It's Ariel, Rich Montana, still headed in your direction after T.I.
1: Chase bread, chase the vision.

0: 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Turn me up.
1: It's Real 1039. Hey, it's Ariel with you on this Friday morning. I still got Big Sean, Billy Gang headed in your direction. Plus, we'll talk new music Friday. Right now, Leon Thomas, thanks so much for listening. 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

0: Going to prison when I was 20 years old is the best thing that ever happened to me. All the old timers in prison said, "What are you doing here? You don't belong here." They gave me good advice about going to college and starting a family. I'm grateful to those old timers and I'll never forget them. Do you have someone you love who did something stupid and got in trouble with the law? Don't lose hope. I believe, and you should too, that their best days are still ahead of them. Every day, I'm grateful for the love of my life, Marisol, and our little girl, Luna, and her baby brother, Lorenzo. And when I gather my electricians each morning, we stand in a circle and begin the day by naming the things that we are thankful for. Gratitude is a powerful thing. I'm thankful for second chances, and I'm thankful for the electricians who work for me, and I'm thankful for the people who believe in us. I'm Shane Vigiani of Ampere Las Vegas. 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

don't know how to dance, but can lean. 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
1: I heard what you said through the grapevine. 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
0: Man, heard what you said through the grapevine. 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

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Downtown Las Vegas. This is Big Boy. That's right. Big Boy's Neighborhood on Las Vegas is number one for hip-hop and R&B. Real 103.9. Big Boy's Neighborhood. It's about that time for your phone tap on the 10s right here. Big Boy's Neighborhood.

0: 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Big Boys Big Neighborhood. Boy. All righty now. What's the craziest way you or someone found out they were being cheated on? We're going to go to Kevin and see what's going down with it. Kevin! Bring Kevin into the neighborhood. All righty now. Kevin, hello.
1: Hello.
0: Hello there, Brother Kev. Kevin, what city are you calling from?
1: I'm calling from Marietta.
0: Marietta, like, okay, Marietta here. Marietta, California. Yeah. Okay, cool. Because we've been getting these calls from out of state now.

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1: I heard what you said through the grapevine. Funny thing about your problems, they ain't mine. Staying up through the late night. 20 seconds to game time. Getting religious with it.

That's right, it is your partner, Big Boy. Big Boy! Big Boy's Neighborhood right here on Real 103.9, Vegas' number one for hip-hop and R&B. Big Boy's Neighborhood, it's about that time for your phone tap on the 10s right here. Big Boy's Neighborhood.

0: 9. Big Boy Big Neighborhood, boy. Mariana in the Neighborhood, Mari to the party. What you got?
1: Okay, so we've all seen the popular pan dulce cortadillo. It's the Mexican bread or pan that has, you know, icing and the sprinkles on top.
0: It almost looked like, for those that don't know, it almost looked like one of them old animal cookies with
1: you're right.
0: Either with the pink and the sprinkles on it, or the white with the sprinkles on it.
2: It's always like a pink or a white icing on
1: it. Exactly.
2: No,
1: and so
2: color.
1: You can literally see it at any panaderia. Well, apparently that's being gentrified. And that sparked a debate all on TikTok. Oh, everyone's Jesus talking about Christ. It. And now it's not a cortadillo or pan dulce. It's Dot's cake. Yes. And
0: nah,
1: I have to show you.
0: Call, nah,
1: yes,
0: dude.
1: That's what the, and it's because a lot of influencers,
0: nah,
1: they but
0: can't take they
1: put
0: it,
1: it kind of like in a cup and they put sprinkles all over it. But it is a white cake in there. And it's called Dot's cake.
0: Okay, so it's not like from, it's not taking off from, you know how they got those dots? That they, that you can get from like vending machines, the ice cream dots. So, are they making it, or are people just calling it a Dot's cake because they got the little
1: They're calling it Dot's cake because of the sprinkles, and you know,
0: they
1: now it's
0: cortadilla.
1: Yeah, it's not the cortadilla.
0: Cortadilla, and they're like, oh, cortadilla,
1: right?
0: Cortadillos, I love those.
1: And now it's sparked a debate all on social media because a lot of influencers are calling it Dot's cake. I mean, there's lines for this specific cake.
3: Dot's cake's review.
1: Oh my
0: Dot's cake.
3: Dot's cake review. Oh my god. I just spent $90 on Dot's cake.
1: Good in there. Yeah.
3: We're trying vanilla chip and chocolate. Myself now. Yep.
1: Yeah.
3: Oh. Cheers. Yum. Cheers.
0: Dude. I could literally get that for $3-4
1: Yeah, literally.
2: It's literally a cupcake.
0: They spending
2: in a cup.
0: $90
1: Yeah, $90
0: So I know what we got to do this weekend.
2: Hell yeah.
1: Everyone is making a big deal out of them. Like, it's going viral on social media.
0: I thought for sure when you said it being gentrified, I thought they were adding like black olives to it or
1: no.
0: mayonnaise.
1: They just basically tried to change the name. But it's
0: eating
1: like
0: with what's the thing that Natalia, happy belated birthday to Natalia as well.
2: Oh, yeah, what do you think?
0: Green bean casserole. They're not putting green peas.
1: No, they're not doing that. Just very similar. Uh-huh. I think they're just doing it in a cup. So that's the debate that
0: people... Get it from
1: Erewhon. Right. Get it from Erewhon, which is wild. That people are arguing, is it gentrified or not? But it's like, the idea is there. It still has
0: sprinkles. Okay, so it's not Dot's. Like, it's not the name Dot's.
2: You know what?
0: It's not the...
2: I think it originated from a bakery called Dot's Bakery. So they're just kind of coining it that phrase.
0: Oh, yeah. So now they're taking it all.
2: And it just looks like a giant cupcake in a bigger cup than a regular cupcake size.
0: You didn't discover America if you were here already.
1: Exactly.
0: You know what I'm saying? So you didn't discover this cake if it was here already.
1: Right.
0: What are you talking about, man?
1: Yeah. And that, I just feel like just call it what it is.
0: Yeah,
1: like,
0: learn the name.
1: Exactly. Like, it's not that hard. It's
0: And now, you know what
1: guys.
0: They're going to do? They're going to start going to spots, grabbing it by the sheet load.
1: Yes.
0: And then taking it and scooping it out and
1: oh
0: making their profit on it.
2: And I
0: know I sound racist when I keep saying they.
1: Hold your bags. Hold your purses.
2: And I would hate if Latino supermarkets decide to jump on this trend and start raising prices on that damn cake.
1: Yeah, dude.
2: I've seen it happen before. Certain
0: items. Right.
1: I think it is going to happen.
0: But I mean, hell, is somebody going to benefit off of it?
1: That's true.
2: I guess.
1: The local panaderias.
0: All righty, man. Y'all continue to hang out with us. Big boys.
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1: You're tapped in to Way Up with Angela Yee.
2: Yo, it's Way Up with Angela Yee. Oh my gosh, it is Friday. Dan, how you feeling?
3: Happy Friday, Ange. Feeling good.
2: I am so happy that it's Friday. I had a, you know, I mean, Monday was a holiday, so that's crazy.
3: Short week.
2: But we had a lot going on. Well, Naeem Lynn is going to be joining us shortly. He's one of the Plastic Cut Boys. You know him from Kevin Hart's Roast as well. I'm sure we have some things to talk about with him when it comes to that. Are y'all sick of talking about this roast at this point?
3: It's the conversation that just won't go away.
2: Yeah, it won't. But anyway, we're going to keep it going. It's also a New Music Friday, and I'm excited that K-Camp is going to be joining us. He has a project out today that's called Giant. I do want to say that I always have felt like K-Camp is a really great artist. I like his music a lot. I had a chance to hear this album in advance, and I do really enjoy it and appreciate it.
3: It's like that melodic R&B rap.
2: I feel like, I hate using the word underrated, but I do feel like K-Camp is underrated. And I feel like he's very low-key, he's very funny, and he's chill. So he's going to be joining us today. But let's start the show with some love and some positivity. Let's shine a light. 800-292-51. Ooh, excuse me, 50. I'm eating pretzels. Call us up. Let us know who you want to shine a light on. That's 800-292-5150. And I know you're a foodie, Dan.
3: Yes.
2: So I'm going to shine a light on somebody who has opened up a new restaurant.
3: Okay.
2: It's a big deal.
3: Okay.
2: And right now, here's Future and Tyler with Game Time.
4: I heard what you said through the grapevine. Funny thing about your problems, they ain't mine. Staying up through the late night. 20 seconds to game time. Getting religious with it. Time crossing these state lines. We're going through the late.

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2: Hey, now back.
3: Yeah, she back at it. Bring it, bring in the Mac. We up with Angela Yee is on.

0: I'll freak you free, and I ain't the one that's ever made you feel, yeah.
1: They say it's truth in the rumors.
2: From industry shade to all the gossip.
3: Out,
2: Angela's spilling that yee tea.
4: All right, it's yee tea time, and Naeem Lynn is here. We gave him the rundown about what you can and can't say on air live.
5: Oh, man,
4: you can't say that. No. But let's get into this yee tea right away. So, Gil King, I'm sure you heard the story on her Call Her Daddy episode where she talks about her ex-husband cheating on her.
6: Mm-hmm. And next thing I know, he comes flying out of the room, and he's got a towel on. He goes, "You can't come in." "What do you mean you can't? I can't come in?" So I start searching the house. There she is, cowering behind the door in my towel, Alex. I said, "I can't believe that you are here and that you are doing this." And I even said, "I thought we were friends." It sounded so pitiful.
4: Yes, he cheated with her friend.
5: Uh-huh.
4: So Gil King's ex-husband is actually apologizing. He told TMZ, "My deepest apologies to Gil, to our daughter Kirby and her husband Virgil, to our son William and his wife." He apologized to everybody.
5: Mm-hmm.
4: "And to our three grandchildren for the pain I caused decades ago, almost 40 years ago."
5: He must be about to die.
4: Well, he said he's apologized previously, mm-hmm, and has owned this. And he said that she has every right to share what was a painful chapter that changed the trajectory of our marriage.
5: I don't understand. If you're going to cheat, why are you cheating in your own home?
4: That is so silly. How should he have cheated?
5: Not there. Don't cheat at all. But if you have to cheat, you don't cheat. Sometimes you have to. If you have to, you don't cheat in your own bed.
4: There's different levels to cheating.
5: Yeah, that's like cheating on steroids.
4: Yeah.
5: And the fact that it's her best friend or good friend.
4: Yeah.
5: How good was the friend?
4: She said it was a good friend, a close friend.
5: Okay.
4: And she said she kind of felt like something was going on. They were playing tennis, mm-hmm, and she was a little too, like, she could tell by the way that she was talking to her husband, mm-hmm, that they were too familiar.
5: Mm.
4: And so she had some thoughts about it.
5: Can I say balls?
4: When it comes to tennis,
5: okay,
4: yeah.
5: Okay, yeah. All right.
4: I don't know what you were about to say.
5: Nah, you're talking about tennis balls. Yeah, like these balls feel familiar.
4: Yeah, mm-hmm, exactly.
5: Yeah.
4: Now, Gil King said she is shocked by her ex-husband's public apology. She wasn't expecting that, but it does mean a lot to her that he said he was sorry. Sometimes that's all you got to do.
5: Yeah.
4: Is say sorry.
5: I wonder if he could have saved the relationship if he just said sorry right then.
4: But we're going to get to that later.
5: Okay.
4: Now, another thing we want to talk about is recently Ari Spears was on Young Jock's show,
5: mm-hmm,
4: and he was just responding to the fact that Sean Wayans called him, can I say B? All right, called him a B.
5: Mm-hmm.
4: And so here is what Ari Spears had to say in response to Sean Wayans, because he called him a B, and he also said that Ari Spears was begging to be on their TV shows and in their movies. And here's what Ari Spears had to say.
7: My actual quote was, "For Sean to be that arrogant, bruh, your talent doesn't match your arrogance. If you're going to be that talented, you got to have Dave Chappelle-like talent, and your talent doesn't match your arrogance." Now, should I have said it? Maybe not. But I said it. It's out there. And he responded.
4: Right.
7: So that's when he called me the B word. And I'm just going to say this. If you've ever seen his stand-up is as lethal as a starter pistol. Yeah.
4: Have you seen Sean Wayne's stand-up?
5: I haven't, but I heard he's pretty good.
4: Okay.
5: Yeah, but I mean, you got to look at it. It's not just stand-up. It's his career as a whole.
4: And the family's career, too.
5: Yeah.
4: That's a strong name.
5: You're doing all these big movies. You had your own TV show. Like, you know, you got to put some respect on his name. No, this is what Aries does.
4: And he also did go live and defend Kevin Hart from all the backlash that he's getting.
5: Mm-hmm.
7: All this angry outrage over the Kevin Hart roast, where do you think it stops? Kevin is a sellout. Kevin is a coon. He's only funny to white people. There's no way you could be worth $500 million and only be funny to one race. Knock it the fuck off.
5: Yeah, the crazy thing is, all the stuff that he said, people said, he wrote that.
4: No. What?
5: Those are all his words.
4: Really?
5: He doesn't like Kev.
4: Oh, but why is he acting like he does?
5: Nah, I think he's just kind of I'm halfway joking, but I think he's just kind of standing up for comedy. But he has said some nasty things about Kevin in the past. But I think at the end of the day, he's standing up for stand-up comedy and the roast more than for Kevin personally. Yeah.
4: Let me tell you, this comedy beef is worse than hip-hop beef. But when we come back, it is a new Music Friday. We'll tell you what albums and what songs are out today, what you should be checking for. It's Way Up.

0: Gibbs album. Okay. But you know, he's a rabbit. Also, Anderson .Paak has a project out today. K-pop's all K-pop, obviously. And we'll get into more later on during New Music Friday. But right now, we got to get into Tell Us a Secret. Mm-hmm. Now, you know Naeem Lynn is here, and he will roast you when you call up right now and tell us your secret. 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

0: It's me and Naeem Lynn. How you feeling?
1: I'm great. How are you?
0: On a Friday? I'm good. Thank you for asking.
1: You glowing.
0: I know you have a lot of secrets.
1: Huh?
0: Uh-huh. But we're going to take our caller secrets because they're anonymous and it's a no judgment zone. Can you be non-judgmental today?
1: Absolutely. I'm never judgmental. I want to hear it.
0: Feel like I've seen you be judgmental on you.
1: No, that's old me. That's old me, Angela.
0: All right. We're going to see. 800-292-5150. Tell us a secret.
2: She take my money when I'm in need. Yeah, she's a trifling friend indeed. Oh, she's a gold digger way over time.

0: is a judgment-free zone. Tell us a secret.
1: We love a judgment-free zone, don't we, Naeem Lynn?
2: Absolutely.
1: All right. Well, you know what time it is. 800-292-5150. This is where people call up. They're anonymous. Mm-hmm. You can disguise your voice, whatever. But we do want to hear your secrets. We're not going to judge you. So 800-292-5150, anonymous caller, what's your secret?
3: So I hit the lottery about a year ago, like $200,000. But now I'm broke. I blew the money. Everybody's calling, borrowing money, trying to borrow money and stuff.
1: Damn, so you lost all $200,000.
3: Yeah, I'm going to get it back.
1: What'd you do?
3: Gamble. MGM.
1: Naeem, it's not funny.
3: I was tricking off.
1: Was it like a bunch of girls or one?
3: That's a few.
2: Yeah, why is this a secret? You should tell people you broke so they stop asking you for money. This should be...
3: I'm about to.
1: You want to announce it now?
3: Yeah, I want to announce it now. Let the world know I'm broke. Random man broke.
2: Where you from?
3: It's been a secret because I didn't want to let nobody know I was broke because you can't be popping up places fresh and all that. You popping down Julio. Now I know it's an old bottle and I put other looters all inside.
1: Oh, so you be having fake, you have Don Julio bottles, but you put something else inside.
3: Yeah, I put Lulus all inside.
1: The secret should have been when you won the money. So you learn for next time.
3: Yeah, I should have called.
1: And been like, the secret is I had some money, but no one knows.
3: I probably had a different outcome.
1: All right, what you going to do now?
2: Keep gambling.
3: I'm working right now, trying to get it back.
1: How, gambling?
3: Working. I work for the casino. Keep working. I work at Motor City, but I gamble
2: in Detroit.
3: MGM.
1: Oh, okay. Okay. Which one do you prefer?
2: He's from Detroit.
1: Yeah,
2: so that's why
1: he gambles at MGM.
2: That's why $200,000 sounded like a lot.
1: It is. You could buy a few homes.
2: Buy a block.
1: Well, that was Tell Us a Secret. And y'all stop being scared when you call up here and tell your secrets, okay? You can disguise your voice. And when we come back, since Naeem Lynn is here, I got to ask you some questions. I saw you on TMZ, mm-hmm. Naeem, and you're going to tell us what was going on with this roast. But I also followed your journey afterwards leading up to the roast. And I want to ask you about all of that with your good friend Kevin Hart. And right now we have Game Time. It's Future and Tyla.
4: Think about your problems, they ain't mine. Staying up through the late night. 20 seconds to game time. Getting religious with it. Time crossing these state lines.

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1: Hey.
2: Yeah, she back at it. Bring it, bring in the Mac. We up with Angela Yee is on.

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0: This is Way Up with Angela Yee.
1: All right, it's Way Up with Angela Yee, and I'm here with Naeem Lynn today, guest hosting. I feel like you're not in New York a lot, so it's nice for you to be able to come through.
3: Yeah, man, I came just for this.
1: Oh, you did?
3: Yeah.
1: All right, well, just to refresh everybody, Naeem Lynn is really friends with Kevin Hart, and you actually, after the roast, did a whole lead up to what it was like for you getting ready for this roast.
3: Mm-hmm.
1: To give people a little refresh, here is some of what you said.
4: I've been working with Kevin for 25 years, and this motherfucker said he put me in this roast because it could help my career. You could have helped my career by putting me in a movie 15 years ago. When Kevin first told me about the roast, he said, Tom Brady did 100 million views, so I'm probably going to do 200 million views. This motherfucker think he's more famous than Tom Brady. Tom has 7 Super Bowl rings. That's like 7 Oscars. You're 46 with a Kids' Choice Award. The only thing that you and Tom Brady got in common is you both love your career more than your wife.
1: All right, now this...
3: Sounds
1: by the
3: like
1: way,
3: I was stinking it up.
1: Well,
3: no laughter.
1: Dan, our producer, had to edit it for time purposes, so
3: right,
1: all the laughter is cut out.
3: Yeah.
1: It wasn't a shot at you.
3: I know.
1: But there's been so much backlash, and it's been overshadowing the actual roast, right? And I watched it in real time. I was happy to see you on there because I feel like you're his friend in real life.
3: Mm-hmm.
1: And so I do feel like a roast is best when the people that know the person best are able to dig in.
3: Right, because everything's coming from a place of love.
1: Mm-hmm.
3: You're roasting, you're honoring this person. So, yeah, I was supposed to be up there. He needed somebody from the crew up there.
1: Now, what did you think about some of the choices? Because even when I was watching it live, Shane Gillis is hosting it, right?
3: Mm-hmm.
1: And then Tony Hinchcliffe. And that's, you know, those are two of the people that were most controversial. In particular, Tony from Kill Tony.
3: Right.
1: Hinchcliffe, a lot of people did not like. Myself included, I remember watching it and feeling like that was a cringe joke. And then I was like, am I being super sensitive because it's a roast? And I was, because I'm a fan of comedy.
3: Yeah.
1: So I was trying to check myself, but it still didn't sit well with me. And I felt empathy because I do know his brother and I do know mm-hmm. he has a daughter that are going to see that.
3: Yeah, it was in poor taste, of course. But I mean, he decided to go with that. He's always looking for that next controversial moment, and mm-hmm. he got it.
1: And his fan base is loving it.
3: Exactly. So the more attention we give to him, the more it's helping his career. It's not hurting him because he has a set fan base that likes that racial stuff. But nah, I didn't.
1: Racist stuff.
3: Racist stuff, yes.
1: Mm-hmm.
3: But I didn't care for the joke. But I mean, what was I going to do? I was sitting out.
1: Now, some people are like, why couldn't you do what Tom Brady did when Tom Brady went up to Jeff Ross when he was talking about Robert Kraft?
3: Well, Tom Brady's a football player. Kevin Hart is a comedian.
1: Okay.
3: So he was there in good spirit. He was being, you know, he was just trying to enjoy the moment, showing he's a good sport. Tom Brady should have said something. If he's going to say something, he should have said something on some of the different things that were said about it. They talked about this family and his wife and his mm-hmm. kids and all that. I don't know why that was the joke that made him say, don't say that again. Yeah. And that could have been part of the joke itself. You know mm-hmm. what I'm saying? Like, yeah, I'll knock you out. Don't say that again. Like, he could have just been being silly. I don't know. But I think that I feel like he couldn't really say anything in the moment. It was a rapid fire routine. That was the last thing he said. And then I keep saying Cheryl Underwood packed it all the way up.
1: I loved when she got up there and everybody looked uncomfortable. Like, they looked uncomfortable.
3: Yeah, they were getting red in the face.
1: I was at home like, yes. Mm-hmm.
3: So for me, that was the end of it. It's like, all right, they said these racial things, and then Cheryl came and cleaned up the mess. And then she also received the special at the end of it
1: right.
3: from Kevin.
1: All right, look, we're going to talk more about this with Naeem Lynn when we come back and talk more about what you have going on. But I also want to address a couple of other things, like Lamar Odom in the audience during mm-hmm. your set. Also, Dave Chappelle.
3: Mm-hmm.
1: All right, it's Way Up.

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1: Yo. You are a media maven, right?
2: Ooh, you never know what Angie's going to say.
1: All right, it's Way Up at Angela Yee. I'm here with Naeem Lynn. We should have gave you some Grand Coromino before we started asking questions.
3: I don't drink this mess.
1: About this Kevin Hart roast. What? Don't do that.
3: I'm just kidding.
1: I know you are. Yeah. So we've been talking about this roast. Now, another thing I wanted to ask you was, people were saying that it was rehearsals, right? Mm-hmm. And so everyone knew what was going to be said. Is that true or is that somewhat true?
3: We rehearsed in front of the producers, not in front of the other people on the dais.
1: Mm-hmm.
3: So we didn't know what they were going to say. But there's a teleprompter in front of you, so you can read it while they're saying it. But I didn't look
1: it's
3: at
1: like
3: it.
1: Too late then.
3: Yeah, it's too late then. So, no, nobody knew what I was going to say. And I know some of the people probably performed in clubs together and saw a little bit. But I think most times when that was happening, they're like, yo, I don't want to see your stuff, so I'm going to step out.
1: You performed in clubs, and we had a chance to see some of that process of you getting ready. After the special came out, you posted what it was like leading up to the special.
3: Right.
1: So what was that process like for you? Because this is you going on this huge platform on Netflix. You know this is going to be one of the biggest roasts ever.
3: Mm-hmm.
1: So what was that like for you?
3: Well, I started writing immediately. The day he told me that he was doing it and he was going to have me on it before he even announced it to the world. So I just started jotting stuff down here and there. And then I started doing comedy clubs and I was seeing what was working, seeing what wasn't. I had a joke that I thought was going to get an applause break that was not doing, it was getting no laughs at the comedy club. So I just took it out.
1: What joke?
3: No, I was just saying that I felt like it was a opportunity to take kind of a stance. And I said, I can ruin Jeff Ross's whole night with two words, Free Palestine. And nobody was laughing at it when I was doing performing in the clubs. So I was like, oh.
1: I'll take that one out.
3: Yeah.
1: Well, it's interesting also because you said they wanted you to take out the Draymond Green joke.
3: Yeah, they thought it wasn't funny.
1: Mm-hmm. And there was another joke they wanted you to take out. It was the Chelsea Handler.
3: Yeah, they were like, you sure you want to do this? Because, you know, they were trying to cut my time down. I was like, nah, I'm not taking that out. It's been working in the clubs.
1: Right.
3: So it was those two things that, like, you want to maybe cut this a little bit. But, nah, they were doing great. So I kept them.
1: If you had to rank, besides yourself, who you think did the best job that night, who would you say?
3: I felt Sheryl Underwood, hands down.
1: Mm-hmm.
3: She really, like, captured the moment. And like I said, all of the racist stuff that was being said prior to her going on, she packed them up.
1: You know, the other thing about Sheryl Underwood, I feel like she said she was aware about the jokes about her husband.
3: Yeah.
1: We're going to be done. But was she actually
3: I don't know if she actually heard the material or just knew that they were going to say things about the suicide of her husband, which I thought was...
1: That hurt me. But then Pete Davidson, I know Pete jokes a lot about his father dying in 9/11.
3: Mm-hmm.
1: And so I know that's part of it as well. Now, there was also Lamar Odom in the audience, and you made a joke about him and drug use,
3: right?
1: Basically. Mm-hmm. It didn't look like he liked it. Mm-hmm. Now, did he say anything to you afterward?
3: Nah, I saw him at the after party. I don't know if he saw me. He had shades on. You know, I just thought he probably saw you. Maybe. He didn't say anything, no, but I didn't feel like it was a reason for him to get mad. Like, I got this information from his documentary.
1: Right.
3: You know what I mean?
1: Good advertising for the documentary.
3: Yeah, he put this out to the public, so I just made a joke about what you put out to the public. It wasn't no shade or anything. It was just a joke.
1: Now, you also had jokes about Dave Chappelle and Dave Chappelle's wife, Elaine, and I saw Shane Gillis when he got on stage after you left.
3: Uh-huh.
1: Was like, yeah, smart, going after Dave Chappelle.
3: Uh-huh.
1: And I did see some stand-up Dave Chappelle has done, and I'm pretty sure he didn't appreciate it. So what do you think about that? Because people are like, if someone's not part of the roast, why are they getting roasted?
3: So the reason why I even wrote the joke is because he was supposed to be there.
1: Mm-hmm.
3: We knew he wasn't participating in it, but they said that he would be there and he would be somewhere in the audience, whatever. So that's what you do. You say things about people in the dais or people that are in the audience. And I just made the joke because I was just making a joke about a person that I'm a fan of. Mm-hmm. You know, it wasn't meant to be taken personally, but I thought that he would enjoy the joke since he has so much trans humor. So I was like, you know, this is like a little jab, taste of medicine. And I thought he'd be like, oh, that's clever. If he didn't like it, you know, there's nothing I can do. Maybe, sorry. You know what I mean?
1: That's the first time I've heard a sorry from a roast. Okay?
3: Yeah, because it wasn't meant to offend him and definitely not meant to offend his wife. She caught the ultimate straight because, you know, but Dave Chappelle was there. Mm-hmm. He just wasn't, he was watching it
1: not
3: backstage.
1: In the audience.
3: Yeah, he was watching it backstage somewhere. And I took it out But then the writers and the producers like, yeah, put this back in because he's here. Just do it. You know, they wanted me to do it. And I was like, all right, I did write it. So I thought it was a funny bit. And I thought that he would be able to appreciate it. But if he was offended by it, then, you know, sorry.
1: What are the rules when, because somebody told me that Jayla was there and didn't want to be mentioned.
3: Oh, yeah. Yeah, I think I told you that. Oh, did I say that?
1: You did, but I thought you didn't want me to say it was you.
3: Okay. Yeah. Yeah, so right before the show starts, we...
1: I didn't want to get my source up.
3: I was the source. We were sitting on the dais, and then they come up and say, look, J-Lo doesn't want anybody to say anything about her. If you say anything about her, the mic's going to get cut. And I was like, nobody was planning on saying anything about her to begin with, but all right.
1: She had that power.
3: Yeah. Yeah.
1: All right. We have more when we come back. We have the Way Up Mix at the top of the hour. Plus, K-Camp is going to be joining us talking about his new project that's out today, Giant. Naeem Lynn is here. I still got more questions. I don't care. It's Way Up.
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6: On News 3, meteorologist Chloe Coast, mostly sunny skies on Friday with a few regional showers, mainly in the mountains. High temperatures will reach around

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1: What's up?
0: Hosting today, having some fun
1: right.
0: on a Friday. Also, we got the Way Up Mix at the top of the hour. It's a new music Friday, and K-Camp has a new album out today. It's called Giant. We'll be talking to

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0: Yo, she about to blow the lid up off this pot.
1: Let's get it.
0: Oh, yeah. Angela spilling that Yee tea.
1: Come and get the tea.
2: All right, it's Way Up with Angela Yee. Naeem Lynn is here with me today.
3: All day.
2: Let's get into this Yee tea. Vibe Magazine, they are coming back out in print on June 2nd. Mm-hmm. The first print cover story launches online. So there's going to be a cover star, commentary, reporting on the current state of hip-hop, fashion, and culture, and interviews with some of today's tastemakers. So it's going to be 1,000 and published as a quarterly issue. So 1,000 for this first issue.
3: Only 1,000 copies?
2: Yeah.
3: Where are they going to be?
2: I guess you could order it or maybe on newsstands.
3: So I was about to say, is it going to be on newsstand? I mean, 1,000, that's like 3 per newsstand. It's not going to be many.
2: I guess they want to make sure. Maybe it's just and it's only quarterly.
3: Yeah. I like the idea of that. I like magazines and books still to have that stuff because it's, you know, you can go back and look at it 20 years later. The nostalgia of it all. You know, and if you're on the cover, you want that.
2: There's nothing like seeing yourself in print.
3: Right.
2: To this day. All right, now.
3: What about the time you was on Playboy?
2: That was a digital issue.
3: Okay.
2: No, I'm kidding. I've never done that. Now you cut it out. But you know what's crazy? I did actually write a cover story for Vibe before.
3: Yeah?
2: Back in the day on Rick Ross and MMG.
3: Okay.
2: It was the sex issue. It really was. All right, now. It's a new Music Friday, and Latto has a new album out today. And people are saying that she's coming at Cardi B. So, why would she be coming at Cardi B? Well, if you remember, there was some controversy where there was a leaked phone call where Cardi B was talking about other female rappers back in September of 2025. One of the people she was talking about was Latto, and here's what she said.
4: I'ma show ya. I'm not Latto. I'ma beat her the f*** up. Y'all gonna see what the f*** is up. You think I'm f***ing at Latto?
2: So, what she was saying is she was mad at Ice Spice. She was saying, I'm not Latto. In other words, you know, Latto did, her and Ice Spice had a back and forth, but it never got, like, physical. I guess Cardi was saying, I will do that.
3: Oh, okay.
2: All right, now, Cardi B then apologized and said, I was ranting and hot at the moment, but I F with Latto heavy. Mm-hmm. I respect everything about her, including her team. That's so sweet. And nope, I'm not too prideful to apologize to somebody I really respect. So she put out a public apology for a voice conversation that she never intended to go public.
3: Yeah.
2: Now here is the song Gimme That.
5: Get that Wayless Clark. Really got a Hermes on my car. Talking about buying big mama a bell. My nigga ain't already bought it.
2: So she had said, Cardi on social media said that she's gonna privately buy her a bag. Mm. And so people are saying that Latto is referencing Cardi in this song.
3: Okay.
2: Because she already got the bag. But Latto also went online and said, when the album drops, please listen in order and don't skip Big Mama just because it's already out. I put a lot of effort into the sequence. In case you're new here, here's the rules for Midnight. A lot has changed in 2 years. This one hit different. Enjoy. So, you know, just clearing that up.
3: Yeah. Man, less beef. More love.
2: Yeah. No more roast. All right, well, that is your Yee tea. And it's a new Music Friday, so when we come back, we're going to talk about albums that are available today, new songs. I know you like Freddie Gibbs, so we'll talk about his EP that is out today. It's Way Up.
3: Nice.

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2: Yo, it's a New Music Friday. Naeem Lynn is here with me today.
3: Yep.
2: I didn't know what was going on because you brought all this Gran Coromino here.
3: And I did not bring that here. You had that hair already, Angela.
2: Okay, I was trying to help you out.
3: No.
2: Getting an endorsement with them.
3: No, they're not messing with me.
2: All right. Well, anyway, let's talk about what's out today. So Latto, that's the big story today. Big Mama is out today. And here is Make Me featuring Mariah the Scientist.

0: outside.
1: Okay, okay, Latto. Freddie Gibbs has an EP out today. It's only 3 songs, by the way. He also samples a reggae song, Flex, on the album.
2: From Chaba Ranks?
1: Flex is Mad Cobra.
2: Oh, okay. Flex, time to have sex?
1: Mm-hmm.
2: Okay, my bad.
1: But here is Rabbit Mode, and he does take shots at podcasters and everything on here. Listen to this.

0: Okay, Freddie Gibbs.
1: That sounds good.
0: He be rapping.
1: Yeah.
0: K-Camp has a new album out today called Giant, which I really like. So make sure you check that out. Anderson .Paak has K-Pops. You know what that is already because it's called K-Pops.
1: Mm-hmm.
0: Terry has You, Me, and My Ego out today. Also, as far as singles, here is Boss Man D-Lo featuring Meg Thee Stallion with Motion Party Remix.

0: Ooh.
1: Man, does everything sound good because of these Beats headphones? Because
0: yeah,
1: everything you playing sounds real good.
0: You like that, right? Yeah. Buying them bags and stuff like that. I know that's what you be doing.
1: What?
0: Oh, okay. also out today, another single here is Jessie Reyez. It's called Your Heartbeat. Who do you think about at 2 a.m.?

0: Oh, man, I love me some Jessie Reyes. Mm-hmm. And that video is also out today, and she's getting ready for her new album, A Little Vengeance, that comes out on June 12th. All right, well, that is your new music for this New Music Friday. And when we come back, ask ye if you need advice. Me and Naeem got you. All right, you ready to get some advice, right?
1: Always. That's what I do.
0: Did you eat yet today?
1: I did not.
0: Here's some advice. If you're going to keep drinking this tequila, we're going to get you some food. 800-292-5150. Naeem Lynn is here. Ask Ye is up next. 800-292-5150. Any help you need, we got your back. It's way up.
2: Pop that thing. Let it clap. Let it clap. Ride this. Are you sit on my
3: Let's
2: lap?
3: Go.
2: Spread them cheese. Let me see that. Shake that like you out of control. Mm-hmm. That thing to your throat gets sore. Bend it on down, put your face on the floor. That to your legs can't stand. High freak with the word in a hand.

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0: 80 degrees in Las Vegas with winds out of the southwest up to 10 miles per hour. Skies will be clear tonight with valley low temperatures around 64 degrees.
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0: What's up? It's Way Up with Angela Yee. It's me and Naeem Lynn here today. We're having a time. Yeah. I'm having a good time with you.
1: Yeah, you got me drinking in the morning. What's the afternoon
0: It wasn't hard. Yeah. And when we come back, it's Ask Yee. We're going to give you that advice. And you know it's going to be unfiltered today. 800-292-5150. Call us up. Ask Yee is next.

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0: Thought you should know.
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3: What's up? It's Way Up with Angela Yee, and it's time for Ask Yee. And we have Eric on the line today. Naeem Lin is here with me. And Eric is upset that every time he tries to talk to his mother about something, she just be sunning him. I mean, she is
4: literally
3: his son.
4: Yeah, literally. See, I like that. Yeah, play on words.
5: I have a parent who think that they can say and or do whatever they want to me, and that I'm supposed to give them a pass each and every time.
3: Naeem, you're a parent. What do you think?
4: Well, no. I want to help. How old are you and how old are your parents or the parent that's talking to you recklessly?
5: I will be 61 in July.
3: Whoa.
4: And how old is, who is this, your mom or your dad?
5: It's my mom.
3: What does she say to you?
4: How old is your mom?
5: She's almost 80.
3: What does she say to you?
5: No matter what I say, I'm the mom. And it could be totally wrong.
4: Okay, so my dad is 73, and he's having this same problem with his mother. My grandmother is 93, and she's a pain in his ass.
5: That's great to hear.
4: Yeah, yeah, you're not alone.
3: It's amazing.
4: Does your mom live with you?
5: No.
4: Cut her off.
3: No.
4: Not speak to her, but just like, yo, just don't respond to that. My grandmother lives with my dad, so he has to deal with that. You know what I mean? But if she's not living with you to where you got to deal with her every day, then just ignore her. She can't tell you what to do.
3: I mean, there's got to be more to it than just that.
4: You've been dealing with this for a long time, clearly.
5: Absolutely.
4: You have to have a breaking point. You know, have you stood up to your mom and said, Mom, you know, this ain't cool. You know, I'm not dealing with this anymore. Or you just deal with it.
5: I just recently, in the last week, have decided that I'm going to stand up to her and let her know that because she's a hurt person, that she can no longer try to hurt other people, especially not me.
4: I hate that you're just now dealing with this at 60 because it sounds like a lifetime of trauma. I'm assuming you're not paying this forward to your kids or grandkids.
5: No.
3: I have a question. Was she always like this or is it as she got older?
4: He's dealt with this his whole
5: life. No, she has been like this before. Probably I was even born.
4: Yeah, okay, man.
3: And if you need Naeem to come roast her, let us know.
4: Also, at this point in life, she needs you way more than you need her.
5: That's a great observation.
4: Yeah. So, like, listen, if you want me to, take you to the doctor, I suggest you get in line.
3: Let me get my story off.
5: You want me to push you through this airport when they don't have somebody else to do it.
3: Well, listen, that peace of mind is going to be great for you. And I'm hoping that all of this can work out. Because I also know we think about our parents as they're getting older, you know, and not having them with us anymore at some point. So I know you don't also want to have regrets.
5: Absolutely. You're 100% right.
3: All right. Well, good luck. Let us know how it goes. I would love to hear it.
5: Absolutely.
3: Well, Ask Yee is brought to you by Top Dog Law. 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And when we come back, K-Camp is going to be joining us. He's got a new project out today. It's called Giant. And I do feel like he's been underrated for so long, but this album's pretty amazing. And right now, speaking of new music, let's get into Game Time with Tyler and Future. It's Way Up.
6: 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Staying up through the late night. 20 seconds to game time. Getting religious with it. Time crossing these state lines. 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
1: Hey! Back. Yeah, she back at it. Bring it, bring in the Mac. We up with Angela Yee is on.

0: is Way Up with Angela Yee.
1: Let's go.
2: Yeah. You are a media maven, right?
3: Ooh, you never know what Angela's going to say.
4: What's up is Way Up with Angela Yee. And this is exciting for me because this is an artist who I've always really liked a lot.
5: Yeah.
4: And you have an album out today.
5: Yeah.
4: K-Camp is here.
5: What's happening? Way Up.
4: Listen, the album, Giant. Mm-hmm. By the way, you had people talking with those billboards. Yes.
5: Yeah.
4: We reported on it.
5: You did?
4: Yeah, because people thought it was like a promo for Kendrick and Drake is coming out. Yeah. And da-da-da-da-da.
5: Shout out to the team, man. We working.
4: I love that. So that was purposeful.
5: Yeah.
4: Okay.
5: Strategically,
4: you know what I'm
5: saying? Spread that message. You know what I'm saying? What's the best way to spread it?
4: You know, you start this album, Giant, off with Humble Giant.
5: Yeah.
4: And it feels like you really given some thoughts about how you've been looked at throughout your career.
5: Mm-hmm.
6: What do you do when all odds stacked against you? What do you do when the people you love only love what you can do for them?
4: It feels like you've been going through a lot.
5: Yeah, for sure. I feel like I'm at a point right now where it's, you know what I'm saying, it's finally becoming balanced for real. But a lot of trials and tribulations in the last 3-4 years. Friendships, family, a lot of be happening, you know what I'm saying? So you got to just be intentional with what's going on. And I'm at a grown age now where, you know, I know how to understand who around me for the right reasons, for the wrong reasons. But, you know, everybody go through my right-hand man. I lost my right-hand man, not to death, but it's just, you know what I'm saying, just loyalty just expires sometimes and like that be going on.
4: I know you said that was your friend from 8th grade.
5: Yeah. It's just money. I think people get greedy when it comes to money. I don't know what his intentions was, but it is what it is.
4: Right now, I'm talking to K-Camp. His album Giant is out today. And I want to say that this album Giant, I really, really.
5: Thank you.
4: Like, I think it's so good.
5: Thank you.
4: I think that you were super early on as far as like combining a different type of sound.
5: Yeah.
4: It's hip hop, but it's also R&B. It's just melodic.
5: It's catchy. Yeah,
4: it's catchy. Mm-hmm. I mean, you had one of the most viral TikTok songs ever with Renegade.
5: Yeah. The reason why I think that song popped because I think the baby was going crazy at the time, and when I heard him 808s, it gave me that feel, and I was like, let me just go ahead and rap on some like this, and it took off.
4: And you wanted to make sure that the creators of the TikTok viral dance also got credit.
5: For sure.
4: Which I love,
5: because
4: you know, we always have these conversations about how we make things go viral on TikTok and don't get the credit for it.
5: And she doing her thing right now. I actually just seen her page yesterday. Like, she blossoming. And she fresh as hell. She getting branded. She doing all type of shit. I seen her comment on her page. Like, damn, like, I'm just happy that I was a part of that and I was able to shine that light, and now she doing her own little thing. You know what I'm saying?
4: Right.
5: Shout out to Jaleel.
4: And I think that people see the success that you had even early on, and they don't think that there's times like you were open about like going places and not selling out shows in New York.
5: Yeah.
4: New York is a tough place, though.
5: Sure,
4: I'm not going to lie.
5: It's tough as hell.
4: And you said that for a second that made you want to quit?
5: I almost quit music in New York. It was a confidence thing. You know what I'm saying? Like, it's one of them things when you putting your money up and you driving around the damn nation and you going to these spots, ain't nobody in this. You start looking at yourself like, yeah, maybe this ain't it. Maybe it is over with. You know what I'm saying? But I kept that faith. It was one dude. Like, I talked about it all the time. It was one dude that came to the back of that bus. It was my tour manager, his dad at the time. He taught me off the ledge. You know what I'm saying? Like, at that time, he was a guardian angel. He spoke life into me. He just put me back together piece by piece.
4: K-Camp is here, Atlanta's own, but remember, he was born in Milwaukee. We have more with him when we come back. His album, Giant, is available today. Make sure y'all check that out. It's Way Up.

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1: Turn me up.
2: Here we go again.
3: This is Way Up with Angela Yee.
1: What's up? It's Way Up with Angela Yee, and K-Camp is in the building on the day of his album release. Giant is available right now. You have a girlfriend now?
4: Yeah, how you know? You be knowing.
1: I'll be paying attention. You know, before you come in, I got to do my research.
4: Yeah,
1: I got to ask around.
4: I got a lady. Yeah.
1: You know, I heard the song MLB, go tap into that song right now. So I have to assume that she is somebody that you can get a bag with.
4: Yeah. Order. You know what I'm saying? She just, I think she came in my life at the perfect time. Right now, it's cool. It's the first girl that ever moved in with me.
1: What?
4: She moved in.
1: How is life different now that you live with somebody?
4: I'm out of town. I ain't got to take dogs to the sitter. She watching the dogs. You know what I'm saying? The house be clean. I got food on the table.
1: I love that for you. You growing up, man.
4: Mm-hmm.
1: make you stay out of trouble, too.
4: You know what I'm saying? They save money, stay out of trouble. And me and my girl be having fun.
1: Right, like you come home with us, too? Type of fun? Okay.
4: It's fun, gang. Fun.
1: Everything is feeling good. You got your girl. You got the album.
4: Yeah.
1: You know, that's out today, Giant. And like I said, it's amazing. The single with Jacquees, that was fire also.
4: Time 10, Jacquees, my boy. You know what I'm saying? So-

0: y'all met, did you meet at a show?
1: I met her on Instagram, mm-hmm. and I invited her to a show.
0: Oh, so
1: and
0: that could work then.
1: Only reason why I took a liking to her because she came, we had like a little rooftop party on one of our off days. She pulled up, but I had somebody with me at the time. She pulled up, and the girl that I had invited, her vibe, it just wasn't, you know what I'm saying? Yeah. She didn't want to drink with us. She didn't want to have fun. It was just acting just too.
0: You're like, we had a.
1: I'm like, we vibing.
0: Yeah, we trying to
1: so I was like, nah. I seen the other one. I was like, what's that, girl? You know what I'm saying? And then we had left the little rooftop and got on the tour bus, and we were talking for like 7 hours. And then we just kept talking.
0: Right now, I'm talking to K Camp. His album Giant is out today. I remember there was a period of time you said you were blackballed in the business. But
1: I felt like that, yeah.
0: How did you get out from that?
1: I just cleaned up the mess a little bit. Mm-hmm. A mess that I didn't even make.
0: Right.
1: Energy is real because be on the internet saying all type. You see him in person and it's a different vibe.
0: Yeah, that's a fact.
1: I'm not going to run from my problems. I'm mm-hmm. going to, hey man, I seen it. You know what I'm saying? No. And then you're like, all right. You know what I'm saying? Then after a while, it's like, when you see him again, what's up, boy? Like, nothing ever happened. You know what I'm saying? So, I think a lot of that was going on. It took some time, but I think I cleaned it up. I really don't know how I cleaned it up. I just stayed in folks' face.
0: Right.
1: I just kept working.
0: You gotta just disregard it.
1: Yeah, and my fans kept pushing me forward and forward. Every time somebody say something in the comment, they fight. Like, nah, y'all gotta count.
0: I don't even gotta say
1: nothing. You know
0: what
1: I'm saying? So it's like, I think that narrative pushed me forward and kept pushing me forward. And still, it's pushing me to this day.
0: All right, well, K-Camp, I appreciate you so much for coming with the album. Giant is out right now.
1: For sure.
0: And I think after hearing all these stories about how things came about, make sure you're listening to 1,000 Hugs also,
1: for
0: in
1: sure.
0: particular.
1: That's for the ladies, so y'all gonna love that one.
0: Well, I appreciate you. And again, like I always tell you, I think this album is amazing. And I've always been a fan of yours.
1: Love.
0: And
1: you've always been showing me love over the years, and I appreciate that.
0: Yeah, as soon as they said K-Camp, I said, let's go, bring it through.
1: For sure, and I love that. Thank you so much.
0: All right, well, that was K-Camp joining us. You can watch that full interview on my YouTube channel, Way Up With Ye. And when we come back, this is your show, so you have the last word.

0: freaky, freaky like no one has ever made you feel, yeah. Yeah.
1: Pick up the phone.
2: Tap in. Tap in to get your voice heard.
1: What the word is.
2: Here's the last word on Way Up with Angela Yee.
3: What's up? It's Way Up with Angela Yee. It's me and Naeem Lynn on a Friday.
4: Yeah.
3: Is it a Grand Corabino Friday or what?
4: I'm feeling it now. Thanks to you. Yeah.
3: I know you disappeared for a minute. I said, where did Naeem
4: go? I had a long pee.
3: But I appreciate you for coming through today and just like, you know, I always enjoy your company and I know sometimes you feel like I can only come when I have something to talk about, but I feel like you always have something to talk about.
4: No, I'm thinking about coming here and being your co-host.
3: All right, come on through.
4: I'm thinking about it. We got to work on the contract details, but I'm considering it.
3: Okay. Mm-hmm. All right. I know that's right. Well, Naeem Lynn, and I did a lot more with you off the air, so you can go to my YouTube channel, Way Up With Yee, and watch our interview together. Also, check out my interview with K-Camp. His album, Giant, is out today. Anything else we need to know that you have coming up?
4: Just my shows coming up, man. You can follow me on Instagram at Naeem the Star, NaeemTheStar. And you can see my tour dates next week, and I'll be in Sacramento at the Punchline.
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3: All right. We don't know when the new season's starting yet.
4: We don't know when the new season is done. I don't know when it's going to start, but I would assume within the next couple months. And then hopefully we'll be back to film the following season.
3: All right. Let's get that money.
4: Oh, and I got a cameo with 72 Hours. It's Kevin's movie. It'll be out sometime this summer.
3: Finally.
4: Right.
3: No.
4: I got a mean two lines.
3: All right. Well, listen, we'll take it.
4: Yeah. You got to start somewhere.
3: We'll take it. All right. Well, again, this is your show, so you have the last word.
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2: Meteorologist Chloe Coast, mostly sunny skies on Friday with a few regional showers, mainly in the mountains. High temperatures will reach around 80 degrees in Las Vegas with winds out of the southwest up to 10 miles per hour. Skies will be clear tonight with valley low temperatures around 64 degrees.
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0: 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Future featuring Tyler. Game Time. Tap in and hear it again next hour.
2: Man, heard what you said through the grapevine. 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Time crossing these state lines. 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

0: 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Nelly Kelly Dilemma. On the way after this downtown.
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Mariah the Scientist, Burning Blue, and Brent Faiyaz, where you at? Hey, on the way, shout out Daniel from your mom, Miss Susan. Hey, she say enjoy your summer. You want to shout out your graduate? Jump us out that updated Free Our Heart Radio app. Hit the red microphone, boo. 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
1: Meteorologist Chloe Coast, mostly sunny skies on Friday with a few regional showers, mainly in the mountains. High temperatures will reach around 80 degrees in Las Vegas with winds out of the southwest up to 10 miles per hour. Skies will be clear tonight with valley low temperatures around 64 degrees.
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27: Vegas traffic.
28: That accident on Las Vegas Boulevard, 604 southbound at Washington Avenue, now has the right lane open. Traffic is starting to flow through. There's an accident on North Nellis Boulevard and East Cartier Avenue, and another crash on South Rainbow Boulevard and West Cliff Drive. I'm Andy Olson, and if you see any other problems, give us a call at #250, keyword traffic.
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Hip Hop and R&B. Radio Boss Hard Body Kiati. What they say, trouble is easy to get into, hard to get out of. Hey, I'll let you know which rapper. Looking at that real life situation, 6 minutes after Chris Brown residual. Sometimes

0: 1039. Radio Boss Hardbody, Kiati, new T.I., Mr. Him on the way in 5 minutes. Lontrell Williams Sr., that is Pooh Shiesty's dad, has been granted bond, but Pooh Shiesty and Big 30 still waiting for trial for allegedly robbing and kidnapping Gucci Mane. Hey, kids, your parents used to tell you, and it's a very real saying, trouble is very, very easy to get into and hard to get out of. Keep that in mind as we get into this summertime.
1: Meteorologist Chloe Coast, mostly sunny skies on Friday with a few regional showers, mainly in the mountains. High temperatures will reach around 80 degrees in Las Vegas with winds out of the southwest up to 10 miles per hour. Skies will be clear tonight with valley low temperatures around 64 degrees.
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2: 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Future featuring Tyler. Game Time. Tap in and hear it again next hour.
0: Man, heard what you said through the grapevine. Funny thing about your problems, they ain't mine. Staying up through the late night. 20 seconds to game time. Getting religious with it. High crossing these state lines.

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Gotta send some love out to Wale. Everything is a lot tour. 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

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We'll get into

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0: 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Future featuring Tyler. 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
2: I heard what you said through the grapevine. Funny thing about your problems, they ain't mine. Staying up through the late night. 20 seconds to game time. 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

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Radio Boss Hard Body Kiati, Body Don Tolliver, and some Rude Boy Rihanna on the way. Less than 4 minutes. You know, I had a thought about Drake's project. He's getting a lot of love, doing a lot of numbers, but he's responding to a lot that Kendrick said about him. So technically, does that kind of work like reverse psychology where it's like, hey, bro, you're doing good, but I'm still there. You're still talking about, I don't know, I'm a real hater. If I don't like you, I ain't saying nothing about your address and nothing you got going on. Real talk.

0: 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Call your dad.
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6: Vegas traffic.
7: There's an accident on East Cactus Avenue and Bermuda Road. Also a crash on North Nellis Boulevard and East Cheyenne Avenue. And that accident with injuries at Flamingo Road, Highway 592 at University Center Drive, Swenson Street. I'm Andy Olson, and if you see any other problems, give us a call at #250, keyword traffic.
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1: 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Future featuring Tyler. Game Time. Tap in and hear it again next hour.
0: Man, heard what you said through the grapevine. Funny thing about your problems, they ain't mine. Staying up through the late night. 20 seconds to game time. Getting religious with it. Time crossing these state lines.